0: And as for your ugly ass, let me tell you something. You don't come into my friend's house with your faggot friends, driving your motorbikes all over his floors, breaking windows, making a mess, stinking up the place. And believe me, you do stink. And here's what's gonna happen. You're gonna let go of the girls. And you're gonna apologize to all these people. And you're gonna get on your bikes and pedal your ugly asses out of here.
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0: Yeah.
1: 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Rolling.

Ah. 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They should bury me deep in the earth where the demons will lurk. I'm starting a class, grab a seat and deserve in a week. You'll be murdering beats on the verse. Till then, Wolverine's claws couldn't help you cut it, put the beat on. I'ma melt through dozens of elite guys, bringing hell, you nothing but a speck of dirt. I got a full clip full of extroverts. I'ma send a hearse through the

Ah. 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I'm starting a class, grab a seat and deserve in a week. You'll be murdering beats on the verse. Till then, Wolverine's claws couldn't help you cut it, put the beat on. I'ma melt through dozens of elite guys, bringing hell, you nothing but a speck of dirt. I got a full clip full of extroverts. I'ma send a hearse through the

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1: Panic boom! 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

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I'm starting a class, grab a seat and deserve in a week. You'll be murdering beats on the verse. Till then, Wolverine's claws couldn't help you cut it, put the beat on. I'ma melt through dozens of elite guys, bringing hell, you nothing but a speck of dirt. I got a full clip full of extroverts. 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
0: 2660 crew coming straight to you.
1: Yeah. What's the world?

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Oh yeah, it's time for the top 10 requested songs of the day. Your calls. Your emails. Your music.

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1: Sonic boom! Sonic boom! Sonic boom! 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Sonic boom! Sonic boom! Sonic boom! Sonic boom! Sonic boom! Sonic boom! Sonic boom! Sonic boom! Sonic boom! Sonic boom! Sonic boom! Sonic boom! Sonic boom! Sonic boom! Sonic boom! Sonic boom! Sonic boom! Sonic boom! Sonic boom! Sonic boom! Sonic boom! Sonic boom! Sonic boom! Sonic boom! Sonic boom! Sonic boom! Sonic boom! Sonic boom! Sonic boom! Sonic boom! Sonic boom! Sonic boom! Sonic boom! Sonic boom! Sonic boom! Sonic boom! Sonic boom! Sonic boom! Sonic boom! Sonic boom! Sonic boom! Sonic boom! Sonic boom! Sonic boom! Sonic boom! Sonic boom! Sonic boom! 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Sonic boom! 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
1: 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Me.
2: 9, 8, 7, 6, 5, 4, 3, 2, 1.
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